0: Hello, how do you call your mother, dear?
1: I said, come here, lover boy.
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1: 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Grandmother is kissing the Green Beret!
2: It's sign of the times!
1: Batman! Batman! Where are you going?
3: To the Batroom, Robin.
1: Well, how was it, Batman?
2: It was exciting!
1: Holy mackerel, Batman! The Green Beret has fallen through that trap door into his own alligator pit.
2: He's a real nowhere man.
3: Once again, Batman and Robin have foiled another arch criminal. Back at the Batcave.
1: Wowee, Batman, look at this telegram. 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

0: sound like, man, they want me to tell them how you all learned gonna how to do that jazz kind of talk. 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I mean, people want to know how you make the scene, how you talk this kind of hip stuff. 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And then you're a hip, man, then you swing, then you're a cat and you groove, and it's Saturday night. 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You're swinging. You're making it. The universe is sky high. 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You're wailing a big old wailing kind of sound, man. And they're on to you. And there you are. Like you got the beard. You got the pot. You got the pita pot in. You got the chick. You got the chicklet. The hens. You're grooving. You're swinging. They're all digging your scene, man. You're on. You're beat. That's where they tell you you're beat. Ah, it's not a matter of being beat, man.
1: Inspired.
0: You just want to go home. You know, and that's the story. What can I tell you? Like, you know?

Buongiorno, I'm Fabio, and I'm very interested in what makes romance work. I want to share with you my recipe for a perfect evening, an evening for two lovers. When I plan a date, I want to make sure that everything is perfect for us. Music is the most important thing to set the mood for the night. When I play a special song, it's very important because it can express what I feel so perfectly. A song can speak for me when I cannot put my feelings into words. I listen to a solo and I think of a duet. When it's dark, turn on the music. I light the candles. There is no timetable for us, for the fantasy that we will make.

Arctic Indian I met while bumming through the South. He didn't like being called an Indian. Said he was a citizen. Shit. Didn't mean much to me, but to him it was everything. He was about 6'4", 64 years old, and didn't look a day over

After his discharge, he went back home to live with his relatives who had gotten rich on oil and natural resources. When he got there, he was told they were all dead. Something about a car crash and their land had become government property. When Chief tried to find out why his folks' land had gotten seized, see, Indians never sell property.

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He's got a job policing the reservation till the uranium speculators came in and told everyone they would have to leave. I think it was something about the intertribe rivalry forcing a

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Chief lost two fingers, saw in hands, and they fired him. Something about him being

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His hemorrhoids were burning and eating him up, and he was lonely and nowhere to go. Yeah, the charity ward at the hospital

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Seeing blacks dead on the side of the road, Mexicans with no home, coming up from Mexico looking for a place to work and live, not getting anyone's way. After all, Chief always believed this was the land of the free.

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Welcome home, Brother Charles. 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Welcome home, Brother Charles. They tried to take everything he had, including his manhood. A Crown International Picture, rated R.

Hi, this is me again, and this part is what we call the fade, where the record gets softer and softer, and the disc jockey usually comes in and starts talking over it.

Joplin, Missouri, and Oklahoma City looks mighty pretty. You'll see Amarillo, Gallup, New Mexico, Flagstaff, Arizona, don't forget Winona, Kingman, Moscow, San Bernardino. Won't you get hip, hip to the skyly tip when you make that California, California trip? Get your kicks on Route 66.

If you go to Tom McCann and buy those splash new shoes called the Duke, and everybody says, "Where'd you get those shoes?" And you say, "I bought them in London on Carnaby Street," that would be a lie. But we won't tell because we're very nice at Tom McCann.

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She has a big mind. And of course, the piano helps. 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And she brought a picture along. It wasn't a painting or a picture of a saint. 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Well, vision, circumstance, and the idea that nothing matters. 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
1: 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A motion picture that jars you, rocks you, astonishes you beyond the point of endurance. A Taste of Blood is such a motion picture.
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0: 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But in Wait Until Dark, Audrey Hepburn as Susie Hendricks does pay attention. She lives in a world of sounds that make things and people real. Her world is a safe world until one day the sounds change.
1: Who's that?
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3: All right, Susie, game time's over.
0: And suddenly, her world is a world of fear. Audrey Hepburn is Susie Hendricks, a totally trapped girl at the mercy of Alan Arkin and Richard Crenna in Wait Until Dark, from Warner Brothers, Seven Arts and Technicolor. Wait Until...
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Birthday Las Vegas with your hosts, Don Meredith and Cindy Williams. And starring Eddie Arnold, Steve Bluestein, David Brenner, Foster Brooks, Charles, Norm Crosby, the Mike Curb Congregation, Rodney Dangerfield, John Davidson, Sammy Davis Jr., Lola Falana, Cody Fields, Nikki Finn, Red Fox, Jeff Jones, the Keene Brothers, Lenny Kent, the Lennon Sisters, Liberace, Lito Di Parise, Anthony Newley, Wayne Newton, Juliet Prowse, Don Rickles, Joan Rivers, Doc Severinsen, Rip Taylor, University of Nevada Las Vegas Concert Band and Jazz Ensemble, Jackie Vernon, Dionne Warwick, Slappy White, and Andy Williams.

0: 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Everything is square.
1: Here comes Brad. Welcome to the scene. What's shaking, Dad? With your magazine.

0: night, so please don't bug me, man.
1: Man, we're beat, drowning in our funk. We're so drug, soon we'll be on junk.
2: Here comes Dan. How's the world a rhyme? You hang out with the man, so turn us on sometime.
3: He's got a suitcase full of pot that really makes you wig. I hope the fuzz don't bust the cat till I get straight, you dig?
2: Got no bread. Love to try this stuff. Man, we're beat. Things are awful tough.
4: What do we do? What do we do?
5: Feed the monkeys in the zoo.
6: The zoo? Man, you know we can't go above 14th Street.
4: What do we do? Where do we go?
7: See the new Kandinsky show.
1: Paintings? No one looks at paintings anymore.
4: What do we do?
7: Read the Partisan Review.
3: Partisan Review? That's crypto-neo-reactionary. I'm bored with the new criticism.
0: Let's just sit.
5: That's the bit.
3: Dig the chick?
1: I feel sick.
3: Man, we're beat.
1: Too hung up to care.
0: Nothing's cool in front.
3: Everything is square.
0: We repeat. Man, we're like beat.

anyway, there's a rabbi seated opposite the priest, and the airline stewardess walked up to the rabbi and said, would you like a drink? She says, I'd love a cocktail. Looked at the priest and says, Father, how about you? He says, I'd sooner commit adultery before liquor touches my lips. The rabbi says, wait, cancel my order. I didn't know I had a choice. Oh, we got her giggling, isn't that it? Such a beautiful sight to see lovely young people. How about those hippies? Huh? Looks like a Jack, walks like a Jill, smells like a John. Okay, folks, what do you want to do now? Let's try another one, huh, Fudgy Baby? Two colored ladies are talking. Says, I'm glad our babies weren't born white. They're so hard to keep clean. You see? You need class. I could dance the bird. It's not easy with chalky shorts. My jokes may be...

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Sit down, we saw the suit. You hear about the Australian that went back to Sydney? You devil. We'll make you and you and you. Clap your hands, stomp your feet, cheer like mad, and raise the roof. 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

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rubber the puppet, the rubber the puppet, the rubber the puppet, the rubber the puppet, the rubber the puppet, the rubber the puppet, the rubber the puppet, the rubber the puppet, the rubber the 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rubber the puppet, the rubber the puppet, the rubber the puppet, the rubber the puppet, the rubber the puppet, the rubber the puppet, the rubber the puppet, the rubber the puppet, the rubber the pu

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0: 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Then my rocket guns explode. By Jupiter, it's really great to see those pirates disintegrate. Then I report it back to Earth in secret code. I'm an explorer of the universe, just like Columbus used to be. Me and my ship always get there.

What a cheer comes from the crowd. Just another mission done, and it sure was lots of fun just to make my mom and daddy really proud. Captain Georgie Rock calling Planet Police Headquarters. Come in. Come in, please. Captain Georgie Rock calling Planet Police Headquarters. Sighted two space pirates taking off from Moon Crater. Chased pirates to rings of Saturn. Destroyed with rockets and atom guns. Please have skyport open and ready. Have to refuel jet steam. Coming in. That is all. I fly right up to Mars most every day. Saturn and even Venus too. I zoom and dive through the Milky Way. Ooh, the daring things I do. 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People cheer me every trip. Just another mission done, and it sure was lots of

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Cause I'm a fast-moving mama. 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

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Why, I look like jet propulsion even when I'm standing still. 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Yes, I'm a fast moving mama. I'm an up and at 'em mama.

Welcome back to our musty mausoleum. Side 2 of our sponsored LP is being brought to you by Sad Sam's Used Hearse Lot. The special today is an almost new 1934 model, which belonged to an old lady from Pasadena, who only used it once. And if you hurry, she goes with it. And now, back to our music. Open the doors and let all the little ones in. Don't make them wait. It's a happy time there. After today is Children's Day at the morgue. Look at the smiles and red rosy cheeks. Here they come right through the gate. Hear the sound of joyous laughter. Today is Children's Day at the morgue. I love to see them at play, but it moves me to tears. Have to be sure that they don't take away souvenirs. The little dears, there will be ice cream, candy, and cake and balloons. Don't you be late. Come along and bring the family. Today is Children's Day at the

I love to see them at play, but it moves me to tears. Have to be sure that they don't take away souvenirs. The little dears, there will be ice cream, candy and cake and balloons. Don't you be late, come along and bring the family. Today is Children's Day, I say it's Children's Day. Hooray, it's Children's Day at the morgue. When I hear those tender songs of childhood, I get all choked up. What a time we had on the last Children's Day. It was a picnic.

the first verse, it's as bad as the last verse. Waltz me around again, Willie. Now there once was a young lady from Brewster who dreamt that a man had seduced her. Alas, 'twas a dream. She awoke with a scream. Was a lump in the mattress that goosed her. Everybody ready? Well, here goes another verse. Waltz me around again, Willie. Now there once was a young lady named Pratt who had triplets named Tom, Tit, and Tat. It was fine in the breeding, but worse in the feeding, when she found there was no tit for tat. Did you ever see a girl with three knockers now? With one on the back, it comes in handy for dancing. Everybody ready? Well, here goes another verse. It waltz me around again, Willie. Now there once was a young lady from Madras who had a magnificent ass. Not pretty in pink, as you probably think. It was gray, had long ears, and ate grass. Everybody ready? Well, here goes another verse. Waltz me around again, Willie. Well, here's one for our young gentlemen, our young collegiate boys, if I may say. Now there once was the Queen of Sheba, who had an affair with an amoeba. This promiscuous blob of jelly just laid on her belly and whispered, my darling, ich liebe. Everybody ready?

on the boo-boos of a hooker named Gail was tattooed the price of her tail. And on her behind, for the sake of the blind, was the same information in Braille. Oh, that's pretty handy, isn't it? Reminds me of a story about a woman who had two W's tattooed on her behind, and every time she'd bend down, wow! 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It's as bad as the last. Waltz me around again with it. There once was an Air Force pilot from Kildare who raped an old maid on a stair. On the 23rd stroke, the banister broke, so he finished her off in midair. That's not easy, you know. 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And the worst way I know is standing up in a hammock. Have you tried it?" Waltz me around again, twirl me around, waltz me away. Say thank you for being such a wonderful audience. If you enjoyed my show, my name is Rusty Warren. 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

Thank you.

0: German U-boat and the survivors of a torpedoed merchant ship lost in the fog-shrouded South Atlantic. Suddenly, land where no land should be, a place out of time and mind. This was the day the 20th century met the primeval world in the land that time forgot. An astounding motion picture based on the book by Edgar Rice Burroughs, creator of Tarzan, and the most thrilling science fiction stories ever written. Travel through an underwater passage and discover an awesome prehistoric world. Fight for your life against the terrifying creatures of a lost continent. Come face to face with primitive man and learn the secret of evolution. The Land That Time Forgot. Starring Doug McClure. It's action, danger, and adventure on an epic scale. You will never forget. The Land That Time Forgot. 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
4: 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Not a regular day.
5: It's not a regular day. It's just not a regular day. I woke up late and my hair smelled funny and my bed was full of cheese. And I think it was Gorgonzola.
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5: And it's not a regular day. No, it's not.

0: turned into a quilt, and the quilt refused to come off of my chest, and it's not a regular day. And I got a book in the mail, the Handbook of Musical Burgers, and it didn't taste very good. And suddenly I knew I was smelling the inside of someone else's nose. It didn't smell like mine. It's not a regular day. I went to the store, the grocery store, the one on the corner that's been there since I was five. And the store was packed with items and people, but all they were selling were olives, Band-Aids, Tang, and an Advent poster which read, "Jesus had learning disabilities. It's not a regular day. It's not a regular day. It's not a regular day.
1: Not a regular day.

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I'm a bachelor and I live all alone. 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Who's gonna sleep with me this dark and stormy night?

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He is even enticed to enter the world of homosexuals, lesbians, sadists, masochists, and other sex deviants. Perversion for profit.

0: If you're a rancher or farmer on your tractor, you're out of control.
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1: Yes, in my front.
0: Same difference.
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0: 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Oh, wait.
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2: Well, one of my favorite jokes is a story about the little old man who's walking down the street, and he looks over and he sees these two little boys sitting on the curb, and they're just crying like mad. And the old man walks over and he says, "What's the matter, boys? Why are you crying?" 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

There was a young sailor who looked through the glass, spied a fair mermaid with fins on her island where seagulls fly over their nest. She combed her long hair that hung over her shoulders and caused her to tickle and itch. The sailors called out, "There's a beautiful mermaid a-lying out there on the rocks." The crew came a-running, holding their glasses and crowded for deep to the rail, all eager to look at this fine piece of news which the captain then heard from the watch. He tied down the wheel and he grabbed for his crackers and cheese which he kept near the door, in case he might someday perchance meet a mermaid. He knew he must use all his wits, shouting, "Throw out a line, we must lasso her flippers, and then we will possibly find if mermaids are better before or be brave, my good fellows." The captain then said, "If we're lucky, we'll break through her mermaiden." Heading to starboard, they tacked with dispatch, caught that fair mermaid just under her elbows and hurried her down below decks. Each took a turn at her feminine, setting her free at the end of the farce. She dived in the waves, landing flat on her. After a while, one man noticed some scabs. Soon they broke

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0: You've never had it so good. 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

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I'll sing it again. Oh, 1 pound of butter for 2 pounds of gold. Oh, it's been so long. Oh, it's been good to know you so long. Oh, it's been good to know you so long. Oh, it's been good to know you so long. Time since I've been home. And I just gotta be drifting along. How?

0: 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And a ticking bomb spells trouble for Batman and Robin.
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0: Will Batgirl save the dynamic duo? Will she get equal pay? Tune in tomorrow or contact the Wage and Hour Division listed in your phone book under the U.S. Department of Labor.

Today's super cheer. Cheer makes white a brand new color. Its InfraBlue formula does more than just clean, more than just brighten. Super Cheer actually magnifies white, makes white a brand new color.

Thank you.

This is Ron Griffin, and I have written a hit record, and I'm very anxious for you to listen to it, because this one is going to make it to the top of the charts. I felt compelled and inwardly directed to come to see you, and I hope you like the song. My phone number at work is 725-5449. Here's the song. It's called Your Love Is Real.

Down, down, down, down, down, down, down. The day that I first saw you, something in me took control. Down, down, down, down, down, down. Part of me was lonely, but the

Emptiness was my best friend. Feeling sorry for myself,

I know you're a very busy man, but thanks for listening. I also want you to know that you're the first person ever to have heard this song for the first time. I wrote it especially for the guy I'm in love with, and I really hope you liked it. I look forward to possibly meeting you one day. I know you're very busy, and I again thank you very much for taking the time to listen to my song. Also, if you do call, and I hope you will, please keep me in confidence. Everyone at the number I gave you, which is my work number, knows me to be straight. Thank you.

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I need money, ships, and help from you. When skies are gray, you know that I say they're blue. Don't let bad news bother you. I want to be happy, but I won't be happy till I get the United States in this model too. I want to be happy, so will you please make me happy? Come in, my darling USA, I love you so. Just give me all your money. Don't think it's rather funny. England always pays her debts, as you know. Now that skies are gray, I seem to remember you. Aren't you the people who fought once for me too? You see, if England is in a bad way, her memory clears up straight away. She remembers that great country America is the latest thing to do.

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We're so honored to be playing here. This is such a marvelous club. You know, the Mercury Lounge was built in 1923. It was actually the original home of the Walt Disney Studios. Not many people know that Steamboat Willie was animated right over here in this corner. And Walt Disney, he soundproofed this entire room. And then about 5 years ago, all the soundproofing was removed. But they did put in these bricks, and you'd be amazed. The human voice sounds so great in this room. And what I'd like to do is, I'm going to ask Kevin, the sound engineer, to turn off my microphone in a moment, and I'm going to do an a cappella number for you, just to show you just how great this room sounds with just a voice and the walls. And I think you'll enjoy this. This is a selection by Old Dirty Bastard, and the lyric is so great. And just bear with me. Just everyone be quiet for a second. Kevin, turn off my mic. I'm going to do an a cappella number. Bobby, give me an E, would you? Doesn't it sound great in here? Isn't it phenomenal? I love this one. Hitchcock.

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0: 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The Human Tornado.
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0: Bitch, are you for real? 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
2: He think he's bad and ain't got no class. I'm gonna wrap this shotgun up his motherfucking ass.
3: Yeah, I'm the Human Tornado! The Human Tornado!